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I'll make the announcement, and then you'll hear the music. We're rolling. This is End of Love Affair Composite, take one. Quiet in the studio. 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
2: Hey, baby, try to get me a key for this one. 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

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This is End of Love Affair Composite, take one. 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
1: Yeah.
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0: Golly. 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Golly. Golly. Golly. Golly. Golly. Golly. Golly. Golly. Golly. Golly. Golly. Golly. Golly. Golly. Golly. Golly. Golly. Golly. Golly. Golly. Golly. Golly. Golly. Golly. Golly. Golly. Golly. Golly. Golly. Golly. Golly. Golly. Golly. Golly. Golly. Golly. Golly. Golly. Golly. Golly. Golly. Golly. Golly. Golly. Golly. Golly. Golly. Golly. Golly. Golly. Golly. Golly. Golly. Golly. Golly. Golly. Golly. Golly. Golly. Golly. Golly. Golly. Golly. Golly. Golly. Golly. Golly. Golly. Golly. Golly. Golly. Golly. Golly. Golly. Golly. Golly. Golly. Golly. Golly. Golly. Golly. Golly. 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

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All right. 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

0: song. 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
1: Got it.
0: So you give one to the trumpet, one to the tenor, whatever he had. I got it bad. I put up that stuff, I say. I got it bad. I love that stuff, I say. And then, and that ain't pretty. We would do what I want. 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
1: Yeah.
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How many roses?

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What to do? What to do? The outlook

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Love that's fresh and still unspoiled. 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